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There's so much to say, but there's so little time.

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Tom S. Englund from the Swedish fantastic rock group Evergrey. 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
1: Second floor, hardware, children's wear, ladies' lingerie. Oh, good morning, Mr. Tyler. Going down?
2: Ooh.

you do what they told ya. Now you do what they told ya. Now you do what they told ya. Now you do what they told ya.